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94.3 RS2. 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I'm from the dirty, but that Chico nice. Y'all call it a moment, I call it

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0: 94.3 RS2.
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